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Pretty young thing, ain't off of my feet. 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

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Pretty young thing, ain't off of my feet. 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
10: You've seen the recent cover of People magazine featuring rock legend Jon Bon Jovi. The headline reads, "I'm living for the moment." And you think, good for you. You know what? It's good for all of us. This is Jay Rickstrew for Alpine Bank, member FDIC. 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Living for the future or in the past holds you back. You recognize the danger if 3 words creep into your life. What are these 3 words? Coulda, woulda, shoulda. It's easy to slip into the past. You think of all those mistakes you've made. You could have done this, or things would have turned out better if I'd have done that, or I should have known better. Jon Bon Jovi knows that all the happiness he seeks is right here, right now. Alpine Bank knows that living for the moment is good for all of us.
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3: Hear this, travelers of the valley. At dawn, atop Mount Lamborn, the old gods gathered. Thunder rolled, a raven circled thrice, and from the heavens came a single command: roast. So the roasters of Bauer Coffee stoked their sacred fires. Beans crackled like prophecy. Aromas rose like incense to the sky. Legend says that those who drink this brew gain clarity, courage, and the ability to finally fold your fitted sheet. Bauer Coffee, crafted with reverence, brewed like legend.
4: 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I'm Gail from San Juan Gardens. 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

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Pretty young thing, hang off of my feet. 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